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New Country Nights, Kennedy 9.1 FM. Is she going to be able to take home a award-winning amount of awards at the ACMs on Sunday? Going to have to wait and see. Talking about Ella Langley, song Choosin' Texas, one of the biggest of the past.

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1: 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You immediately feel like I'm actually part of the show. Yeah, so much so that we always love having you jump on our app, tell us what needs to play. 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

0: 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Some Sam Hunt, Jason Aldean, also Luke Combs, too.
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It's got to play more. We get on Jason Aldean. Don't tell on me. Great relationship he and Luke Bryan have. Actually had it out on the road playing a bunch of dates this summer. 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His latest. 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
1: Here's a look at what's happening around the Miami Valley this week. 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

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That's West 1st Street in Springfield. So hungry with that grand opening.

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Your Friday night feel good? That's the way it should. 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

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Saw the quarterback series back for a third year. Our guy Joe Flacco, will be on it this upcoming on Netflix alongside some incredible talents like Baker Mayfield, the Tampa Bay Bucks. I'll see how it comes. Also, Cam Ward, in the 2025 season that followed him.

K99.1 FM and New Country Nights. It's in Tecumseh as I'm looking, seeing this song from Dylan Scott getting selected. Yes, the number 7 most requested tonight, all on your Friday night.

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Jason Aldean, that's teaming up with Luke Bryan. A lot of dates out on tour this summer. Don't Tell on Me, latest from him. Also, top request in Troy and Fairborn to close out your night and kick off the weekend.

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Hey, it's Salton hanging out with you this Saturday morning. 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

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Hey, happy Saturday morning, y'all. It is Dalton hanging out with you. Nutella recently announced its first ever ice cream line. They are selling Nutella ice cream by the tubs

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morning. We have made it to the weekend. It's Alton hanging out with you here on New Country, K99.1 FM. Got some requests from Urbana and Miamisburg for Post Malone and Morgan Wallen. It's New Country right here on K99.1 FM. I had some help.

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0: 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It's New Country right here on K99.1 FM. Hey, it's Alton hanging out with you this Saturday morning. And you know what? I was a bad kid when I was little, but never this bad. A teacher is being sued for taping a student to a chair. This comes from Nashville, Tennessee. And the father is seeking $300,000. The teacher was placed on administrative leave. The teacher taped the student to the chair because they were trying to discipline them. See, that sounds like something that my teachers would do to me because I was always the one acting up. Let's be real.
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0: Hey there, Dayton. It's Luke Bryan, and this is my new song, Country and She Knows It.
1: She country and she knows it.
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Harjaw, join us Tuesday, May 19th at Good Time Charlie's in Miamisburg with Madden Metcalf and Lincoln Lemmings. 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

All right, y'all, keep an eye out for the K99.1 FM street team. They're going to be out in the Miami Valley. You can stop by, say hi, and grab some swag while you're at it. It's Jelly Roll, Son of a Sinner.

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All right, y'all, a Maryland school bus driver recently won a $5 million jackpot lottery ticket. See, now, if I won a $5 million lottery ticket, I'd probably become a bus driver. Anyways, the same prophet, new country from him. 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
1: 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This is Hardy. Well, there's MacArthur.
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1: 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Eric Church is in, and then Tim McGraw. So MacArthur, it's a lineup of just absolute legends.
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0: 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Dalton hanging out with you this Saturday morning, y'all. Maybe you went on a date last night. Didn't go very well. Well, here's your chance. You could have a second chance with that person. You just have to let us know. 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

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Thanks for waking up with me. Let's start off the day. It's Ella Langley and Be Her, K99.1 FM. She just

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Stop on by and say hi.

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0: New Country K99.1 FM Saturday morning with the Buzz Man. Thank you so much for getting up and starting your day with me. Now, this is a little perplexing to me. Sleep tourism has recently become one of the biggest travel trends. I'm not kidding. There are hotels and wellness resorts that now offer sleep-focused stays with smart beds and blackout rooms. A vacation to sleep. Come on. Hey, good morning.
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And the next second date update comes Monday morning at 7:30 with Nancy and Woody, brought to you by Joseph Airport Toyota Hyundai. Here's Cody Johnson.

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It's the Buzz Man. And how would you like to be your dad's favorite kid? 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

Saturday morning with the Buzz Man, and you can join Cato later on today at Campers Inn from 2 until 4. That is in Troy. Make sure you stop on by and say hi. Alan Langley now, huge song, Choosing Texas on K99. Just one.

0: 99.1 FM Saturday morning with the Buzz Man. And today, a lot of national days. All right, hang on with me. It's National Barbecue Day, National Mimosa Day. So you got to start early with those. National Check Your Wipers Day, National Strawberry Milkshake Day. Not just a milkshake, but a strawberry milkshake. And finally, National Piercing Day. So if you hear some screams, you might know what that is. Hey, good morning.
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It's right there at 3050 Woodman Drive near Stroop. 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

0: 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Saturday morning with the Buzz Man, and the NFL finally released the schedules for this year. The Cleveland Browns will play two straight road games to open the season and will host one primetime game. The Bengals will host two of the three primetime matchups this season. They'll open in orange against the Tampa Bay Buccaneers on September 13th. My Bears play at Carolina to start, hopefully, the Super Bowl season. Hey, good morning.
1: Hey, this is Emily from Miami, sir. I would like to hear Garland by Chase Matthew. Thank you.
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Yeah, $1,000 could be in your pocket. 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

0: 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And for all you that are on a budget, Applebee's has brought back its all-you-can-eat boneless wings, riblets, and the double crunch shrimp, all for just $15.99. But you better hurry. It's for a limited time. Hey, good morning.
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Country K99.1 FM Saturday morning with the Buzz Man, and we're going to be out and about today. First, Jamie's Tire in Kettering with Jesse Lee from 11 until 1, and then later on, Cato is going to be at Campers Inn in Troy from 2 until 4. Make sure you stop on out and see the guys from K99.1 FM.

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9: Powerful thunderstorms, damaging winds, even deadly tornadoes. People who live under Miami Valley skies know a thing or two about severe weather. Storm Center 7 works closely with the National Weather Service to keep you safe.
10: The greatest risk of severe
9: weather. So meteorologist Nick Dunn is taking you behind the scenes at NWS. See how they track rain, rivers, and relieve dangerous weather, and how Storm Center 7 fits in. Watch the Storm Center 7 special report Monday at 5 p.m.
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country for the Miami Valley, K99.1 FM. Nate Daniels sitting in for Jesse Lee because Jesse Lee's on the road this morning. Yeah, we'll get with him here in a little while. It's Luke Combs, Sleepless in a Hotel Room.

0: Hey there, Dayton. It's Luke Bryan, and this is my new song, Country and She Knows It.
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0: It's just about fun. Girls that are just being themselves and how us guys get wrapped up in it. It's a great song to sing.

0: New country for the Miami Valley, K99.1 FM. Luke Bryan, country, and she knows it. Nate Daniels right here, sitting in for Jesse Lee. Now, Jesse Lee is out there. He's at Jamie's Tires on Woodman Drive. He'll be out there at 11 o'clock, but he's getting ready to get out there right now. Oh, by the way, Cato is out and about this afternoon, too, before he comes in here and plays all your requests tonight. He'll be at Campers Inn in Troy this afternoon from 2 to 4. It is a great weekend to get out and about and meet up with K99.1 FM.
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1: Here's a look at what's happening around the Miami Valley this week. 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

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Love Cody Johnson. He's nominated for ACM Entertainer of the Year Award, but he says if he had a vote, he'd vote for Luke Combs. That's good stuff.

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Is there anything Riley Green will not do? He's all over TV. He's on The Voice this September. And he was playing with the Savannah Bananas recently. We have video at K99.1.

0: 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Let's go back to the open mics right now. Who's this?
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0: country for the Miami Valley, K99.1 FM, Josh Ross. Hate how you look. Josh Ross talking to Muscle and Fitness magazine recently. Back when he was playing football as a defensive back, he said his goal, the thing that he loved to go out to do at the beginning of the game, was go out and hit somebody as hard as he possibly could. And he says maybe they'll think twice about going down the middle. Well, he said that was always my tactic, whether that was smart or not. Well,
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12: Thunderstorms, damaging winds, even deadly tornadoes. People who live under Miami Valley skies know a thing or two about severe weather. Storm Center 7 works closely with the National Weather Service to keep you safe.
13: The greatest risk is severe.
12: So meteorologist Nick Dunn is taking you behind the scenes at NWS. See how they track rain, rivers, and relate dangerous weather, and how Storm Center 7 fits in. Watch the Storm Center 7 special report Monday at 5 p.m.
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1: What's up? This is Hardy. Well, there's MacArthur.
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1: 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Eric Church is in, and then Tim McGraw. 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

0: New country for the Miami Valley, K99.1 FM. Nick Daniels in here for Jesse Lee, who is out there at Jamie's Tires on Woodman Drive. He's going to be there until 1 today. We're going to hear from him here in just a little bit. Hardy, Church, Wallen, and the great Tim McGraw in MacArthur. Speaking of Tim McGraw, he's going to be at River Bend. It's coming up Thursday, August 27th. He's got 49 Winchester and Timothy Wayne with him. Pawn Shop Guitar Tour. You can get out there and see him. And we give you a chance to win some tickets there at K99.1FM.com.
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Parker McCollum going to be at the Nutter Center July 25th with Gabby Barrett and Cassie Ashton. That's a Saturday night show, too. 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

0: 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Brand new stuff from Morgan Wallen. We're going to be hearing from Jesse Lee here in a minute. He's at Jamie's Tires on Woodman Drive. Going to be hanging out there until 1 o'clock this afternoon. I'll tell you, talk about hanging out. If you hung out with a date that first time and it didn't work out, and you want a second date, check us out. The second date update on New Country Mornings with Nancy and Woody, 7:30 every weekday morning, and listen to it anytime. 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

0: 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Our next Unplugged is Tuesday night. Yeah, a good time, Charlie's in Miamisburg. A Madden Metcalf in Lakeland Lemmings. It's free. 6 o'clock it starts. You got to be 21 to get in, so bring that ID with you.
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3: 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Hey everyone, it's Jesse Lee. We are still out here at Jamie's Tire on Woodman Drive, 3050 Woodman Drive in Kettering this afternoon. 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There are hot dogs, hamburgers, some chips and drinks, some door prizes. You can win Dragons tickets, gift cards, a lot more. Been a pretty decent turnout. I'm sitting here with James, the marketing manager. It's been a great day so far. It's raining out, so at least we're indoors.
4: Yeah, thankful to have space here to do it indoors. 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Customer Appreciation Day here. 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

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Nate Daniels right here. Be careful going over to the Xenia area. There's thousands of people over there because it's Hamvention again going on today and tomorrow. Go on out there. Just take it easy. Be courteous and have a good time. It's Jason.

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Scott and Gratis, Marianne from Dayton, Tim from Dayton, Brett from Huber Heights, they all won $1,000. It's great stuff.

0: New country for the Miami Valley, K99.1 FM. Brantley Gilbert, good damn. Nate Daniels sitting in for Jesse Lee, but he'll be back in here at 2 o'clock this afternoon. Take you on your Saturday afternoon. And last hour, you know, we did the national anthem. We do it every day at noon, and that's our way of proudly supporting all the first responders and everyone who makes a sacrifice for all of us. But we also have the Pledge of Allegiance recited by Miami Valley kids every weekday morning at 7 a.m., and that's sponsored by Warren County Veteran Services.
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Say hi to Nancy. She's going to be out there at the Great Strides for Cystic Fibrosis Walk in Springboro. 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
17: Powerful thunderstorms, damaging winds, even deadly tornadoes. People who live under Miami Valley skies know a thing or two about severe weather. 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
18: The greatest risk of severe
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17: So meteorologist Nick Dunn is taking you behind the scenes at NWS. See how they track rain, rivers, and really dangerous weather, and how Storm Center 7 fits in. Watch the Storm Center 7 special report Monday at 5 p.m.
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Nate Daniels, I am out of here. Jesse Lee coming at you on this Saturday afternoon. And I'll be back for

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0: Hey, for those of you up in Troy, if you're near the Campers Inn, Cato is there until 4 o'clock this afternoon. We'll check in with him in just a few minutes on New Country K99.1 FM.
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0: K99.1 FM, the station you can count on for new country in the Miami Valley. Hey, it's Jesse Lee joining you this Saturday afternoon. I was out in Kettering at Jamie's Tire for a live broadcast. So, hey, I'm in for Nate Daniels this afternoon. Ella Langley, you just heard right there. Morgan Wallen, I can't love you anymore. Ella said in a recent interview, she has an unusual fear of whales. She's so afraid of whales in the ocean. They're big and they might eat me, she said. She doesn't like it. What is your one animal that you cannot stand? For me, it's snakes. Spiders, I can deal with, but snakes can't do it.
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10: 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That's 3500 South County Road, 25A. 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We're at exit 69. I'm here with Travis today. 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We have a lot going on out here today. What's happening out here?
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It's Jesse Lee here. 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
5: 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Hey, it's Kato. We're hanging out today. Beautiful Saturday, by the way, now that the rain's gone away. At Campers Inn in Troy, 3500 South County Road 25A, right off 75. We're here at exit 69. It is so easy to get here, so easy to find, and there is a lot of stuff happening today. I am with the man himself, Mr. Travis, General Manager. What do we got going on out here today, Travis?
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22: Powerful thunderstorms, damaging winds, even deadly tornadoes. People who live under Miami Valley skies know a thing or two about severe weather. Storm Center 7 works closely with the National Weather Service to keep you safe.
23: The greatest risk of severe
22: so
23: weather.
22: Meteorologist Nick Dunn is taking you behind the scenes at NWS. See how they track rain, rivers, and really dangerous weather, and how Storm Center 7 fits in. Watch the Storm Center 7 special report Monday at 5 p.m.
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Cato is at the Campers Inn in Troy until 4 o'clock this afternoon. Stop by and say hey. We'll check in with him in just minutes.

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Leave us a little message. Let us know where you're listening from. Here's Morgan Wallen for Huber Heights. And on the way, we have Corey Kent and Coe Wetzel.

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0: Corey Kent, Cole Wetzel, Rocky Mountain Low, playing the latest country from them, always here on K99.1 FM. Jesse Lee joining you this Saturday afternoon. And, all right, we're going to talk about Michael Jackson. I know he's not country, but imagine if he did do a country album. Anyway, the latest movie from a lot of people are talking about. Michael, I saw it. I loved it, but it's got me back into a Michael Jackson phase again, where I'm just listening to nothing but Michael Jackson. That's been my gym playlist, but the Thriller album, number one again on Billboard's top R&B hip-hop albums chart.
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4: It's Kato. We're hanging out today at Campers Inn right here in Troy. That's 3500 South County Road, 25A. We're right off I-75, exit 69. 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That is a perfect Saturday afternoon, in my opinion. Again, we'll see you out here at 4 o'clock. I'm Kato, New Country, K99.1 FM.
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4: 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Super easy to get to, I-75, exit 69, here with Travis, the general manager. Travis, it's almost time, right?
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4: 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I'm Kato, New Country, K99.1 FM. 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

K99.1 FM playing new country for the Miami Valley this Saturday afternoon. I'm Jesse Lee. Hamvention going on at the Greene County Fairgrounds. Expect a lot of heavy traffic around the fairgrounds. Here's Luke Combs now with Sleepless in a Hotel Room.

0: That's Josh Ross, brand new country for the Miami Valley on K99.1 FM. Hate How You Look is the name of that. Hey, my name's Jesse Lee. All right, Applebee's. I haven't been here in such a long time, but I've been having a weird craving for it. Those boneless wings, yeah. Applebee's bringing back its all-you-can-eat boneless wings, as a matter of fact. Riblets and double crunch shrimp for $15.99, but it's only for a limited time, so it sounds like I need to get moving.
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country in the Miami Valley. Jesse Lee joining you. It's Ella Langley with Choosing Texas right here. Ella recently said in an interview she's afraid of whales in the ocean. I'm afraid of the ocean. I'm not really afraid of whales. 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Just

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5: 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Hamvention, that's going on this weekend over at the Greene County Fairgrounds. 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It's in Miamisburg. 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Full Monty, that's happening at the Dayton Playhouse this weekend. 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
7: Powerful thunderstorms, damaging winds, even deadly tornadoes. People who live under Miami Valley skies know a thing or two about severe weather. Storm Center 7 works closely with the National Weather Service to keep you safe.
8: The greatest risk of severe
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8: weather.
7: Meteorologist Nick Dunn is taking you behind the scenes at NWS. See how they track rain, rivers, and really dangerous weather, and how Storm Center 7 fits in. Watch the Storm Center 7 special report Monday at 5 p.m.
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Hey, I'm Jesse Lee. Our 7:30 second date update back Monday morning on New Country Mornings with Nancy and Woody, sponsored by Joseph Airport Toyota Hyundai. I've been

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That's at Ohio Stadium, June 13th. Tyler Childers, the Red Clay Strays, Lord Huron, Sierra Farrell, Flatland Cavalry, and Caitlin Butts.

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1: 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Inevitably, she's going to get her heart broken, and I just wanted her to have a song that she could listen to when and if she ever needs it.
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0: 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I'm Jesse Lee. All right, I'm a big pickle fan, especially on my sandwiches. But there's now a pickle-flavored smoothie hitting Smoothie King shops across the country. And I'm one of those that just thinks, you know, if it's a certain food item, just keep it that way. You don't need to put it in liquid form, even though pickles, I guess, kind of are in a way. But I don't know. A pickled-flavored smoothie, I want to get something that actually tastes like fruit, not pickles.
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I'm Jesse Lee. 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
10: Powerful thunderstorms, damaging winds, even deadly tornadoes. People who live under Miami Valley skies know a thing or two about severe weather. Storm Center 7 works closely with the National Weather Service to keep you safe.
11: The greatest risk of severe
10: so
11: weather.
10: Meteorologist Nick Dunn is taking you behind the scenes at NWS. See how they track rain, rivers, and relate dangerous weather, and how Storm Center 7 fits in. Watch the Storm Center 7 special report Monday at 5 p.m.
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Get those song requests in. It's Jason Aldean. Don't Tell on Me going out to Fairborn. Hey, did you see Monday going to be a high of almost 90? Finally, some 80-degree weather. Feeling like we should for this time of year.

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0: 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Hey, still here with you this late afternoon now. Jesse Lee, Nate Daniels was in for me this morning because I was out at the Jamie's Tire in Kettering, and it was nice out there. Had a customer appreciation day, some hot dogs, some hamburgers. Got to meet some of you. All fun. And it's been kind of a great weekend. Finally starting to warm up. This Monday, going to be high almost near 90. Yeah, get the suntan lotion out. Hopefully the pools open up soon. I know Memorial Day is when that usually happens, but I'm ready.
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Jesse Lee here. All right, over the last few weeks, I'd say month or two, actually, not weeks, been going to see movies on their opening day every Thursday. Kind of like it. New thing with me and my friends. Seen a lot of great movies lately. Saw

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1: What's up? This is Hardy. Well, there's MacArthur.
2: When you pass on, what you gonna pass down?
1: I wrote that on a Friday, and then like on Monday, I send it to Eric Church and saying we should do this together and include the biggest country artist in the world, Morgan Wallen. Eric Church is in, and then Tim McGraw. So MacArthur, it's a lineup of just absolute legends.
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10: Powerful thunderstorms, damaging winds, even deadly tornadoes. People who live under Miami Valley skies know a thing or two about severe weather. Storm Center 7 works closely with the National Weather Service to keep you safe.
11: The greatest risk of severe
10: weather. So meteorologist Nick Dunn is taking you behind the scenes at NWS. See how they track rain, rivers, and relate dangerous weather, and how Storm Center 7 fits in. Watch the Storm Center 7 special report, Monday at 5 p.m.
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0: Just after 7 o'clock, it is a Saturday Night House Party, New Country, K99.1 FM. I'm Kato. What's up? Thank you so much for the open mics. Make sure you get them over to me tonight.
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Thanks for listening to the Saturday Night House Party. Big shout out to Justin, Laura, and Alicia. All winning $1,000. Your next chance coming up Monday morning with Nancy and Woody.

0: It is a Saturday night house party, New Country, K99.1 FM. My dude Josh Ross there. That's Hate How You Look. Let us know what you think of that song on the K99.1 FM open mic. We'd love to get your feedback. Whether you hate it, whether you love it, yes, definitely tell us, because that's how it helps us schedule the music right here on K99.1 FM. Lots happening in and around the Miami Valley this weekend. We got Spring Fest in the Burg. Going to be continuing tomorrow down in Miamisburg. 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I love the pork chops, by the way. They are amazing. My wife, Terry, loves the funnel cakes. You definitely got to go check it out. It's going to kick off at noon tomorrow and go till 6. So plenty of chances to get out and about. 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

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It is the Saturday Night House Party. 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Stop on out and hang out with us. It's going to be awesome.

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12: Powerful thunderstorms, damaging winds, even deadly tornadoes. People who live under Miami Valley skies know a thing or two about severe weather. Storm Center 7 works closely with the National Weather Service to keep you safe.
13: The greatest risk of severe
12: So weather. Meteorologist Nick Dunn is taking you behind the scenes at NWS. See how they track rain, rivers, and relieve dangerous weather, and how Storm Center 7 fits in. Watch the Storm Center 7 special report Monday at 5 p.m.
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